black and white. Nobody knows a thing about what's wrong with life. 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

0: 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Прихая. 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
1: 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You don't get money,
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1: 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You don't get them girls
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1: 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These streets are far from black and white.

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1: 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I'm from the dirty, but that Chico nice. Y'all call it a moment, I call it life.

0: Drink some margaritas by swing of blue lights. 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Are you with me? Are you with me?
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in the ashtray, reminiscing on those past days. I thought you didn't know my last name, but that changed. And I traveled around the world, think where you living at now. I heard you moved to Austin, got an apartment and settled down. And every once in a while, I start texting, write a paragraph, but then I delete the message. Think about you like a past.

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1: Ask for money and get advice. Ask for advice, get money twice. I'm from the dirty, but that Chico nice. Y'all call it a moment, I call it life.